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Occhio alla mia pagina Facebook, a Instagram, all'email ultrapop @radio24.it e al podcast a fine puntata. 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Oh, can't get right. I guess I did the boogaloo. The funky Broadway. Good God. Sometimes I do the James Brown. But I want you to know. Oh, I got that feeling. I said I got that feeling. It ain't no sin, because I'm ratchin' with my friends. 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My friends. My friends. My friends.